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2: I cannot think about any parallel in world archaeological history. We have a monument which is A, huge, B, unique in the history of China, C, is connected to the most important person in Chinese history. Here you have something completely crazy. The richest country in the world took all its resources to create this army. The magnitude dwarfs everything.
3: When you stand among them, I think that is very moving. It's a sort of extraordinary feeling that they were made for a purpose and here they still are.
1: 再来一点，差一点点。
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3: The Chinese believe the life you see today will continue in a different form. We separate heaven and paradise from our world, but in China, it's all joined up. In this life of the first emperor, when he dies, his existence in the afterlife will be immensely important for his descendants.And it's only in the last 10 years that I've realized how unique this culture is in terms of having some of the very biggest tombs in the world. We think of Egypt as important, but the Egyptian pyramids are above ground, and the people who made them are not represented in the people living in Egypt now. The people who built the tombs in China are, to some degree, still represented by people living in China now.And I think that's, it is this continuity that nobody in the West quite wishes to recognize.
0: 尽管强大如古埃及帝国，最终也难逃覆灭。

0: powerful countries are going to war almost annually. Huge amount of victims, huge devastation, huge destruction.
1: We see from the writings of philosophers that there was distress at the disunity. It shouldn't be like this. So how can we find a single remedy?
2: 最终的解决方案就是由一个国家通过军事手段征服其他国家，形成一个统一的中国。
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0: 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If you don't eliminate your enemies, they will eliminate you sooner or later.
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5: Well, people always think that the special forces are the modern invention, the modern result of the warfare. It's actually not right. Special forces exist.Very, very earlier in the ancient times, especially in China. In the ancient world, the most important thing is to hold position and find the right chance to siege. But to do this kind of dangerous jobs, you need very special soldiers. This kind of people in the Qin Dynasty, they are called Rui Shi. It's called sharpened soldiers.
2: 有没有可能黄土之下埋藏着一支为秦国夺取胜利的特种部队，找到特种武器或许是证明这一点的关键。
5: If this kind of forces exist, they could use in very special weapons. Crossbows, definitely, but they might have very different sizes of crossbows.I suspect that Qin Dynasty should have ballista-like weapons. Ballista is actually a super-sized crossbow. What we need now is to dig more, and maybe in the future the archaeological findings could prove that we do have a ballista type of weapons in the Qin Dynasty.
2: 大约在同一时期，古罗马军队使用了一种名为弩炮的可怕武器。通过缠绕的箭绳进行蓄力，弩炮能够精准发射重型弩箭，威力惊人。但在此之前，人们不认为秦以前的中国军队拥有类似的武器。

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2: 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So China was already much more open than we thought.
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4: Qin started the Warring States period as one of the weakest states. It was an outsider of the competition among major states. And then after several generations of turmoil, they decide that they need to reform themselves drastically. And the Lord Cao of Qin invites foreign advisors, you are welcome to come and bring with you the ideas how to empower the state. If you have an expertise, you are prized. Nobody pays attention where you were born.
0: 这种开明态度吸引了一位特殊的变法人才，他将改变秦国的命运。
4: The real turning point was approximately in the 4th century BCE, the great reformer Shang Yang. Shang Yang was a noble from a very tiny state which could not offer him anything. And then suddenly there is a new opening in the state of Qin, and he offers how to empower and enrich it.And he promises to do it by overhauling the entire social and political system.
3: 他的变法的具体政策还有对耕战的全面鼓励，高度重视。在农耕还在征战中间呢，你有所贡献，那么你的社会地位就能够提高。在短期，在特殊的历史时段看，它会非常有效。

0: Among major solutions that he proposed, the most radical one and the most dramatic one was complete overhaul of the social system. There will be no longer aristocratic ranks. The birthright will no longer determine your position. You are now committed to succeed on the battlefield. It is the only way up the social ladder.
1: 在许多维度上，这是中国历史上一次巨大的变革，一次勇敢的尝试。所有人都跟随着秦国的战鼓节奏前进。
0: One head, one rank, two heads, two ranks, and then you must perform well, and then you will go up and up and up. Relatives of the ruler were against Zhang Yang, and they actually masterminded his execution after the ruler passed away. But the reforms continued. They were not able to shift the country back in history.
1: 秦国变法得以延续的原因，隐藏在秦始皇帝陵附近的一个陪葬坑里。在任何要构建新社会结构和国家的设想中，最重要的举措未必是军队。
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3: 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What we're dealing with is much more a government which is managed by a bureaucracy with many people one would call officials.
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4: My name is Ben Mao. 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
4: As a scholar, I think that is a dream come true.Those are original documents written by the Qin people. I think I will see as a time capsule. In the past, we don't have much excavated materials on the Qin history. But now the Niyat documents, how it actually operated and also how the people living under the Qin governance. Now we're going to see the Qin from the frontier.

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2: 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It's done by hundreds, if not thousands, of people working to a plan which a bureaucracy had put into effect, and that in itself is quite startling.
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1: 秦弩核心的优势在于其独特的弩机，这些弩机设计得非常巧妙，至今全球范围内依旧被学者们拿来研究。在英国的一家铸造厂里，李秀珍博士希望了解这些弩机在生产制造方面的优势。
4: I think the crossbow triggers is really genius creation in the military strategy. Particularly the bronze casting, they really need high-skilled craftspeople.
1: 李秀珍博士是研究秦代青铜器方面的世界级专家。
4: To see how different this procedure compared to the Qin Dynasty's process of casting.

0: So we're going to open it up now.
1: Yeah, that's lovely. Yeah.
2: 即便是用现代材料来铸造青铜弩机，也并不容易。 这充分表明秦的军事工业体系是非常成熟的。
0: One of the big problems we have with using this material, you can see here that this section of sand is broken off from this point here.
1: Yeah.
0: Obviously, we're using modern chemicals. All of their materials are very natural.
1: Yeah.
0: And yet they can still make this incredible thing.
1: And in the Qin dynasty, they have experimented many times, and they find which kind of combination of the soil.
0: Absolutely, yeah.
1: Yeah, can achieve the perfect.
0: I'd imagine it would have taken a long time. It's so great how they were so precise at everything they did. So this method of molding, we can't reuse this mold once we've done. How would they made it on a mass scale back then?
1: In China, they have a stone mold.
0: Oh, really?
1: Yeah, okay. Stone mold that probably they can use many times.
0: If you can imagine they had, say, 100 stone molds, they would be able to, say, cast thousands each day, wouldn't they?
1: Yeah.
0: Whereas we're doing it just one at a time.
1: Yeah.
0: Fascinating.
2: Because 他们在战斗中损坏后，可以迅速进行零件替换，这就是标准化的体现。在整个帝国，想必曾有成千上万个工坊，源源不断地为秦国的军事机构提供支持。即便用现代标准衡量，这种产业化程度也令人惊叹。
1: There's high standardized production in the Qin Dynasty. They even have the craftspeople's name there to show this set of trigger work perfectly. So today, probably we took roughly half a day and to create one set of crossbow triggers. I think that's the amazing part. And to know in the Qin Dynasty how they organize, how they manage, what kinds of weapons they use. In the Qin Dynasty, it's really amazing achievement, and to produce large quantity of such bronze weapons.
2: 2000多年前，卓越的工程技术和标准化生产遍布整个帝国。这个体系通过秦的游弋网络紧密串联，并由庞大而完整的行政机构进行管理。 回到广州的工作室，马连珍也在深入地研究中国古代弩机装置。The Qin
3: triggers, they are so perfectly produced and mass produced. Even after 2,000 years, they can still be used. If you install it in the crossbow, it can still function perfectly.
2: 但马连珍不是想要破解他们的制作工艺，他想弄明白为何秦选择了大规模制造弩，而不是其他武器。Today
3: we're going to make a small experiment. This is my student Dr. Chen. He's a very good, excellent archer, but he never used a crossbow before. You only have to have strong arms to string it. So it does not need much time to train. Any man could use it.
4: If somebody want to master the bow, they maybe need to take 1 or 2 years to learn this. But if somebody want to learn the crossbow, follow the teacher's guidance, maybe 1 or 2 times, they can just use this to shoot.
2: 随着秦的扩张，帝国拥有了庞大的人口数量，国家中所有人都能享受军功爵制的奖赏。当国家给这些民众配备了构造简单、便于大量生产的弩，军队的战斗力就变得非常可观。
3: Normal people can become very deadly, not the.

watchmen or some kind of heroes. They don't need heroes. Qing dynasty have the most powerful and the most rigid, well-trained, disciplined soldiers and army. It gave the Qing army much, much more power.

0: 戏勇的这个二十八号泳，他就是表演瞬间那个动作，不像大家所了解的像兵马俑那边军阵一样，它得是一种文化，一种杂技。这个白戏呢，其实表现这个清代娱乐性质的。
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2: There are the group of people, sometimes called acrobats, who are shown in all sorts of extraordinary gestures, some with hands up, some with hands down, holding weights. This academic suggests that they are not acrobats, but elite trainers. A man sitting on a couch, or a man who might be their superior, watching them as if to see how well they're training.They don't look in any way dressed as an ordinary Chinese. So there's something exotic about them, and they may have come from somewhere else. China's huge. It's bigger in many ways than the Roman Republic and Empire. And we know from our own history that Rome failed. Rome was not able to manageall these territories, and so the achievement of China is to maintain its language and maintain its bureaucracy in its Chinese style.
1: 中国能够延续不断，是因为真正实现国家大一统的秘密武器，不仅仅依赖军事上的强大。
3: 武器拿到谁手里都可以用，但是厉害的是这个要厉害。
4: And when you have the brand new idea,They are really ready to innovate, to change everything, and they are changing social, political, economic, military system, and they become the superpower.
5: 不仅仅是汉承秦制，实际上它影响中国两千多年。秦统一以后，人们对于统一的观念可以说更为坚定了。那么在分裂的时候呢，人们会回想。统一的时代是一种怎样的情景
2: 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When we walk across these fields and see these sites, recognize that the people then are directly connected to the people now.
1: 虽然秦始皇死后不久，秦朝的统治很快就瓦解了，但是透过我们如今所见的中国，依旧开放、包容、创新。而文明就在这奔涌中悄然生长，默默延续，生生不息。

I think the kingdom of Shu belongs to Chinese people first, but also belongs to mankind, belongs to the world heritage. I'm quite confident that many people from many other countries would be interested to see this.

0: 根据史书记载，秦国的军事力量强大。
1: Using very special weapons, gave the Qin army much more power to hurt and kill enemies.
0: 除了文字，关于这个国家更多的信息埋藏在黄土之下。
2: It's impossible to learn about China from books, so the Terracotta Warriors and the Tomb of the First Emperor are actually part of a landscape. Well, the written sources are fairly minimal in terms of how much we can see in the ground.
0: 然而研究和发现表明，公元前207年秦灭亡后，它的政治文化遗产并未就此消亡。
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2: I cannot think about any parallel in world archaeological history. We have a monument which is A, huge, B, unique in the history of China, C, is connected to the most important person in Chinese history. Here you have something completely crazy. The richest country in the world took all its resources to create this army. The magnitude dwarfs everything.
3: When you stand among them, I think that is very moving. It's a sort of extraordinary feeling that they were made for a purpose and here they still are.
1: 再来一点，差一点点。
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3: The Chinese believe the life you see today will continue in a different form. We separate heaven and paradise from our world, but in China, it's all joined up. In this life of the first emperor, when he dies, his existence in the afterlife will be immensely important for his descendants.And it's only in the last 10 years that I've realized how unique this culture is in terms of having some of the very biggest tombs in the world. We think of Egypt as important, but the Egyptian pyramids are above ground, and the people who made them are not represented in the people living in Egypt now. The people who built the tombs in China are, to some degree, still represented by people living in China now.And I think that it is this continuity that nobody in the West quite wishes to recognize.
0: 尽管强大如古埃及帝国，最终也难逃覆灭。强大的古罗马帝国最终也分崩离析，退守亚平宁半岛。古代中国诞生于世界古代史上帝国林立的时代，但唯有中国延续至今并保持完整，原因是什么？部分答案就隐藏在秦国用于赢得战争和建立帝国背后的秘密武器。这也是兵马俑二号坑里考古队长朱思宏一直在散落的碎片和青铜剑矢之中苦苦搜寻的目标，一颗至关重要的俑头。
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2: The state of Qin annihilates the army of Zhao and according to all the records, over 400,000 people of Zhao were killed. If you don't eliminate your enemies, they will eliminate you sooner or later.
0: 马连珍长期研究武术和古代兵器，他试图弄清楚秦军的战斗力为何如此强悍。他密切关注着朱思洪在二号坑的工作进展，尤其是新发现的那件高级军力俑。
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4: Well, people always think that the special forces are the modern invention, the modern result of the warfare. It's actually not right. Special forces exist.Very, very earlier in the ancient times, especially in China. In the ancient wars, the most important thing is to hold position and find the right chance to siege. But to do this kind of dangerous jobs, you need very special soldiers. This kind of people in the Qin Dynasty, they are called Rui Shi. It's called sharpened soldiers.
0: 有没有可能黄土之下埋藏着一支为秦国夺取胜利的特种部队，找到特种武器或许是证明这一点的关键。
4: If this kind of forces exist, they could use in very special weapons. Crossbows, definitely, but they might have very different sizes of crossbows.I suspect that Qin Dynasty should have ballista-like weapons. Ballista is actually a super-sized crossbow. What we need now is to dig more, and maybe in the future the archaeological findings could prove that we do have a ballista type of weapons in the Qin Dynasty.
0: 大约在同一时期，古罗马军队使用了一种名为弩炮的可怕武器。通过缠绕的箭绳进行蓄力，弩炮能够精准发射重型弩箭，威力惊人。但在此之前，人们不认为秦以前的中国军队拥有类似的武器。
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3: 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So China was already much more open than we thought.
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5: Qin started the Warring States period as one of the weakest states. It was an outsider of the competition among major states. And then after several generations of turmoil, they decide that they need to reform themselves drastically. And the Lord Cao of Qin invites foreign advisors, you are welcome to come and bring with you the ideas how to empower the state. If you have an expertise, you are prized. Nobody pays attention where you were born.
1: 这种开明态度吸引了一位特殊的变法人才，他将改变秦国的命运。
5: The real turning point was approximately in the 4th century BCE, the great reformer Shang Yang. Shang Yang was a noble from a very tiny state, which could not offer him anything. And then suddenly there is a new opening in the state of Qin, and he offers how to empower and enrich it.And he promises to do it by overhauling the entire social and political system.
4: 他的变法的具体政策还有对耕战的全面鼓励，高度重视。在农耕还在征战中间呢，你有所贡献，那么你的社会地位就能够提高。在短期，在特殊的历史时段看，它会非常有效。
5: Among major solutions that he proposed, the most radical one and the most dramatic one was complete overhaul of the social system. There will be no longer aristocratic ranks. The birthright will no longer determine your position. You are now committed to succeed on the battlefield. It is the only way up the social ladder.
1: 在许多维度上，这是中国历史上一次巨大的变革，一次勇敢的尝试。所有人都跟随着秦国的战鼓节奏前进。
5: One head, one rank, two heads, two ranks, and then you must perform well, and then you will go up and up and up. Relatives of the ruler were against Shang Yang, and they actually masterminded his execution after the ruler passed away. But the reforms continued. They were not able to shift the country back in history.
1: 秦国变法得以延续的原因，隐藏在秦始皇帝陵附近的一个陪葬坑里。在任何要构建新社会结构和国家的设想中，最重要的举措未必是军队。
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2: It's not done by a single bronze smith. It's done by hundreds, if not thousands, of people working to a plan which a bureaucracy had put into effect, and that in itself is quite startling.
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4: I think the crossbow triggers is really genius creation in the military strategy. Particularly the bronze casting, they really need high-skilled craftspeople.
1: 李秀珍博士是研究秦代青铜器方面的世界级专家。
4: To see how different this procedure compared to the Qin Dynasty's process of casting.
3: So we're going to open up now.
4: That's okay. Lovely. Yeah.
1: 即便使用现代材料来铸造青铜弩机，也并不容易。这充分表明秦的军事工业体系是非常成熟的。
3: One of the big problems we have with using this material, you can see here that this section of sand is broken off from this point here.
4: Yeah.
3: Obviously, we're using modern chemicals. All of their materials are very natural.
4: Yeah.
3: And yet they can still we make this incredible thing.
4: And in the Qin Dynasty, they have experimented many times, and they find which kind of combination of soil.
3: Absolutely.
4: Yeah. Can achieve the perfect.
3: I'd imagine it would have taken a long time. It's so great how they were so precise at everything they did. So this method of molding, we can't reuse this mold once we've done. How would they made it on a mass scale back then?
4: In China, they have a stone mold.
3: Oh, really?
4: Yeah, okay. Stone mold that probably they can use many times.
3: If you can imagine they had, say, 100 stone molds, they would be able to, say, cast thousands each day, wouldn't they?
4: Yeah.
3: Whereas we're doing it just one at a time at the moment.
4: Yeah.
3: Fascinating.
1: Due to the stone mold,他们在战斗中损坏后可以迅速进行零件替换，这就是标准化的体现。在整个帝国，想必曾有成千上万个工坊源源不断地为秦国的军事机构提供支持。即便用现代标准衡量，这种产业化程度也令人惊叹。
4: It's high standardized production in the Qin Dynasty. They even have the craftspeople's name there to show this set of trigger work perfectly. So today, probably we took roughly half a day and to create one set of crossbow triggers. I think that's the amazing part. And to know in the Qin Dynasty how they organize, how they manage, what kinds of weapons they use.In the Qin Dynasty, it's really amazing achievement, and to produce large quantity of such bronze weapons.
1: 两千多年前，卓越的工程技术和标准化生产遍布整个帝国。 这个体系通过秦的游艺网络紧密串联，并由庞大而完整的行政机构进行管理。回到广州的工作室，马连珍也在深入地研究中国古代弩机装置。
5: The Qin triggers, they are so perfectly produced and mass produced, even after 2,000 years, they can still be used. If you install it in the crossbow, it can still function perfectly.
1: 但马连珍不是想要破解他们的制作工艺，他想弄明白为何秦选择了大规模制造弩，而不是其他武器。
5: Today we're going to make a small experiment. This is my student, Dr. Chen. He's a very good, excellent archer, but he never used a crossbow before. You only have to have strong arms to string it, so it does not need much time to train. Any man could use it.
6: If somebody wants to master the bow, they maybe need to take 1 or 2 years to learn this.But if somebody wants to learn the crossbow, follow the teacher's guidance, maybe 1 or 2 times, they can just use this to shoot.
1: 随着秦的扩张，帝国拥有了庞大的人口数量，国家中所有人都能享受军功爵制的奖赏。当国家给这些民众配备了构造简单、便于大量生产的弩，军队的战斗力就变得非常可观。
5: Normal people can become very deadly. Not the swordsmen or some kind of heroes. They don't need heroes. Qin dynasty have the most powerful and the most rigid, well-trained, disciplined soldiers and army. It gave the Qin army much, much more power to kill enemies in the battlefield.
1: 但这绝不是没有思想的杀人机器。要想取得进步并保持领先，秦必须进行创新。
5: I think the Qin dynasty, they are super advanced. They're focused on the development of technology. It's quite different from other states in the same age.
7: 秦人是有他的技术之学啊，有他非常特别的热爱。这个马克思，恩格斯说过的，所有的科学技术里面最尖端的，首先会应用于军事。古今中外，今天也是一样。
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8: 挤得太厉害了，
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1: 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When we walk across these fields and see these sites, recognize that the people then are directly connected to the people now.
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